0: Q-Music 90s and Zeros.
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I'm the man from the big VA. Won't you come play around my way? 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Don't you know I am the man? Rock shows here in Japan. 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